think you love yourself, just love your fucking self. When there's no one around, I'm trying to give you the sign that make you love yourself. Rub on yourself. When there's no one around, I'm trying to give you the sign that make you love yourself. Just love your fucking self. When there's no one around, I'm trying to give you the sign that make you love yourself. Rub on yourself. I never been the one to brag, but the wave is a bridge and no splash, just ride.